All right, thanks for tuning in to My Eclectic Universe on KMRD. I'm going to go ahead and go over that last set there. I started out with Gary Clark Jr., and that's Bright Lights. Then we did Jocelyn and Chris Arndt, Sugar and Spice. Followed that up with David Bowie, Cracked Actor. And then we did 16 Horsepower, American Wheeze. Get Dead, but that was Cousin Marvin, excuse me. We did Portugal the Man, People Say. Sam the Sham and the Pharaohs did Little Red Riding Hood. And that last one there was Bill Withers with Use Me. All right, stay tuned. I'm going to keep on rolling.

All right. Thanks so much for tuning in to my extended eclectic universe on 96.9 FM KMRD LP Mater, New Mexico, grassroots commercial free community radio. I'll go ahead and announce that set we just did, that last set of mine. Let's see, where am I here? All right, we started that out with Break My Baby by Calio. Then we did Gordon Lightfoot, Sundown, Beware of Darkness, Fetishize. And I'll be honest with you, I've never heard that song in my life, and I'm not sure how it got on this playlist. So it was a little different from the rest of my set. Anyway, whatever, eclectic. Don't Give Up, Southern Avenue. Then we did Rhett Smith with Stop Signs. Follow that up with The World Is Worth Saving, The Neighborhood Kids. Believe it or not, guys, it is. The record company, Turn Me Loose, was the last one there. I'm going to go ahead and turn everything over. DJ Yeah Right is in the house. All right, cool. That's funny. live radio. I love it. All right. I hope you guys have a great week, and I'll catch you around.

Welcome to the show, Then and Now. This is DJ Yeah Right. I'm here with the year 1975 in the house. And 1975 was a year for the books, some of these books, history books. Some of the things that happened. Finally, the real end of the Vietnam War happened. Saigon fell on April 30th. The Khmer Rouge took Phnom Penh. Weeks earlier in the U.S. evacuation, Operation Frequent Wind closed out the era. The Spanish transition began. Franco died in November, ending nearly four decades of dictatorship and setting up Spain's shift to democracy. And Microsoft was founded. Gates and Allen started the company in April, right as the PC era was about to take off. Patty Hearst was captured after 9 months on the run, and Jaws was released. And Bobby Fischer forfeited his world chess title rather than defend it against Karpov. So I was nine, and I did a whole lot of swimming in 1975. And you know what? Running from in the Midwest from what I guess we call tornadoes, hiding from tornadoes in the basement. So with that, I'm going to let the rest of the hour just be music. I'm going to start off with the Bee Gees, Jive Talkin'. We just heard Patti LaBelle and LaBelle with Lady Marmalade, the original. And we're going on to the Bee Gees. So enjoy.

0: A good evening. Do not attempt to adjust your radio. There is nothing wrong. We have taken control as to bring you this special show. We will return it to you as soon as you are grooving. 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
1: 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So kick back, dig, while we do it to you in your eardrums. Oh, me, I'm known as Lollipop Man, alias the long-haired sucker. My motto

10K, y'all. Now, this is what I want y'all to do. If you got faults, defects, or shortcomings, you know, like arthritis, rheumatism, or migraines, whatever part of your body it is, I want you to lay it on your radio.

Yeah. I dig. Let me put my sunglasses on. That's the law around here. You got to wear your sunglasses so you can feel cool. Gangsta lean. Y'all should dig my sun rooftop. Well, all right. Hey, I was digging on y'all funk for a while. Sound like it got a 3 on it, though, to me. You know, I was down south and I heard some funk with some main ingredients like Doobie Brothers, Blue Magic, David Bowie. It was cool. But can you imagine Doobie in your funk? Ho! Oh, W-E-F-U-N-K. We funk.

We are here with the year 1975, playing you some of the most popular songs of the year 1975. Elton John, Captain Fantastic and the Brown Dirt Cowboys, from the album of the same name. Philadelphia Freedom, from Captain Fantastic and the Brown Dirt Cowboys. P-Funk, Who Wants to Get Funked Up, from Mothership Connection, Parliament. Feelings by Morris Albert. I remember when I was 9, everybody wanted to learn to play Feelings. Everybody wanted to sing Feelings. And then by the time I was 11, nobody wanted to hear it anymore. This poor song was played to death. But it actually is, upon review, not such a bad song. And then the first of the set was Jive Talking with the Bee Gees and How Can You Mend a Broken Heart from that album. We are going to go forward into 1975 with some Earth, Wind, and Fire starting right now.

Oh, what's happening, CC? They still call it the White House, but that's a temporary condition too. Can you dig it, CC? To each his reach, and if I don't cop, it ain't mine to have. But I'll be reaching for you, cause I love you, CC. Right on. There's a lot of chocolate cities around. We've got Newark, we've got Gary. Somebody told me we got L.A. And we're working on Atlanta. But you're the capital. Can't you feel my breath? All up around your neck. Hey, CC. They say you jive and game and can't be changed. But on the positive side, you're my piece of the rock and I love you, CC. Can you dig it? Hey, we didn't get our 40 acres and a mule, but we did get you, CC. Yeah. Moving in around ya. God bless CC and his vanilla suburbs.

Players to ladies, the last percentage count was 80. You don't need the bullet when you got the valley. Are you up for the downstroke? CC. Chocolate City. Are you with me out there? And when they come to march on you, tell them to make sure they got their James Brown pass. And don't be surprised if Ali is in the White House. And Reverend Ike, Secretary of the Treasury. Richard Pryor, Minister of Education. Stevie Wonder, Secretary of Fine Arts. And Miss Aretha Franklin, the First Lady. Are you out there, CC? A Chocolate City is no dream. It's my piece of the rock. And I dig you, CC.

You're here with DJ Yeah Right on KMRD LP Madrid 96.9 FM, and the show is Then and Now. We're here in the year 1975 with some of the favorite songs of 1975 in the areas of soul and pop rock and glam rock and Elton John, because who doesn't like Elton John? We just heard Shining Star by Earth, Wind, and Fire from the album That's the Way of the World, released in 1975. Chocolate City from Parliament, from the album Chocolate City, also released in 1975. Fame by David Bowie from the album Young Americans. Blackwater from the Doobie Brothers. And that's just a long name of an album, so I'm going to skip it. We're up with our last two songs of the show, filling out the hour. A little more Elton John, just because I love him so. And the song that traumatized nine-year-olds in 1975 everywhere, all swimming children of many ages, will end the hour from the theme from Jaws. So hope you have a good night. And a blessed week, and be safe out there, and be safe in the air if you're ballooning, and remember, if you're here on vacation this week for Fiesta, have a good time. We'll see you next week.

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the background, you're listening to Storm of Prayers by Shaman's Dream. And that comes off the 2001 album Prana, music for yoga, meditation, and relaxation. What's up, everyone? You're listening to This Is Real Life. I'm your host for the next hour, Sir Landis Newborn. Want to give a quick shout out to Yeah Right and the Then and Now Show for holding it down from 7 to 8 p.m. And I'm going to jump on in, sit back, and enjoy. As usual, I have some, actually have one new release that just came out last month, and then a bunch of other stuff, so

You just heard Shift 2 by Koss. That came off the 2019 album Shift. Before that, we had Under Waterfall by Bear Cubs. That came off the 2017 single Waterfall. And then we started off that long 3-song set with Silent Ganges by Manish Damore, and that came off his 2006 album Sadhana. Well, we are already halfway through the show. You are listening to This Is Real Life, and I am your host, Sir Landis Newborn. I come in many iterations, but tonight I'm feeling a little bit sophisticated and fancy, so you can call me Sir. I hope you guys are enjoying the show. If you listen in on a regular basis, you know that I usually start slow and pick it up as we go. So it's slowly going to pick up. But tonight, you know, honestly, tonight's pretty mellow for the most part. All right. Enough talking. You've heard my voice. Now it's time to hear some music.

You just heard Sign of the Times by Prince, and that came off the 1987 album Sign of the Times. And oh my God, if he wasn't on point to what's going on like nowadays, I mean, that song is relevant, really relevant. Okay, Prince and your little magic ball. I wish you were still with us. All right, before that, we had Hymn of the Dreamers by Jungle Kitchen, Ninka Nassif, Shamanic Cathartic, and Baptiste Sejourn. That came off the 2020 album, Hymn of the Dreamers. We started off the three-song set with Of Love by Lemon and Soul, and on this track, they were joined by Mahapatra. I think that's how you say it. I may be butchering it, but it's okay. Yeah, and that was the three-song set you just heard. You're listening to This Is Real Life. We're getting close to the end. I'm going to play one song, and then I'll come back and we'll do the closing for the evening. I'm actually excited about this. It's probably my favorite song on this set list that I discovered recently. So let me know what you think. Okay, here we go.

What'd you guys think? What'd you guys think? That was Hard Billy by Leonie Pernet. That came off the 2021 album Le Cirque de Consolation. I need to learn how to speak French, y'all. I really, really do. If you wanted to call in, you could. The number is 505-473-9696. That's 505-473-9696. If you want to let me know how you felt about that song. Yeah, I just love discovering music. So when I find a new artist and someone's doing something a little bit out of the box, I get all excited. We're coming to the end. You've been listening to This Is Real Life. I'm your host, Sir Landis Newborn, and we do this every Monday from 8 to 9 p.m., taking you guys on a little music journey. Make sure you stay tuned for DJ Metric and his show, Intentionally Blank. And, you know, lately, I know what's going to happen. He's been really excited to do some live sets, so you might get that, but no promises, okay? I'm going to leave you with two songs. The first one's going to be Mantras by Paradox Obscure. And that came off the 2020 album Synoesis. I'm probably butchering that. Let's try one more time. Synoesis? Yeah, I don't know. And the last song you're going to hear is Pace and Space Number 2 by Hassan Abu Alam and DJ Strawberry. And that was a new release that came September 18th this year. It's a single. Pace and Space 2. Yeah, just released. So that's about it, y'all. What I gotta say? I'm gonna leave you with a Confucius quote because I love the Confucius quotes. This one's simple. If what one has to say is not better than silence, then one should keep silent. Yo, Confucius was on it, y'all. Yeah, he was, I'm telling you. Because I've been hearing a lot of people who just talk, and you just talk, and you just talk, and you're not saying nothing. All right, I'll see you guys next week.

Hello, beautiful. This is 96.9 FM KMRD LP Madrid, New Mexico. I'm DJ Matrick, and this is Intentionally Blank. And yeah, back to, well, some dusty carpet core. Really? Oh, yeah. I forgot how this works. All right, let's try again.

upon a time, there was a young farmer who wanted to learn all about the world. He was taught by a great wizard who showed him how it felt to be a fish, a bird, and a beast of the land. He learned to ride a horse and travel through the green forest.

Hello. Well, that was pretty cool, right? Let me tell you what you heard in the first half of the show tonight. If you just tuned in and you don't know what's going on, I'm DJ Matrick, and this is Intentionally Blank on 96.9 FM KMRT LP, Madrid, New Mexico. I started off the show tonight with a song called Red Rivers by Ivan the Tolerable from the album Browning Out with Ivan the Tolerable. Then you heard Die Nachricht Schneller als der Wind by CV Vision. You heard a track called Sydney by February Montaigne and Alice Teal. I never heard of February Montaigne until the other day, and I'll be digging into February's back catalogue for sure. I followed that with The Well of Apperception by Alex McFarlane, and from the brand new album from Vanishing Twin, the album is Archives, that track was So Calm, Case Study House Number 8. And from the new EP from PVA, A Dream Like This, that was Flood. And that last track, that was Adrian Utley's rework of Chopin's Etude Opus 25 Number 12, aka Ocean, by Marius Shapura. Alright, let me see. I've got about 30 seconds. What can I tell you in about 30 seconds? Let's see if I can get through this one real quick. It sounds cool. Empty Bowls is a fundraiser for the Ground Up Garden Stewardship Program, which supports local food security by facilitating farming education and empowering teens to sustainably grow and prepare fresh produce with and for their local community. At the event, which takes place on Saturday, November 7th, you are invited to pick out a beautiful handcrafted bowl made by a local artist, fill it with soup from local restaurants, and enjoy a meal with community. 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Alright, onwards. Here is something new from Bonobo featuring Nelufa Yanya. It's called Youth's Fountain.

seasons. 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Well, it's my voice, my tongue, not my choice. 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

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So that last one, still hanging on in the background. That's something brand new from Remember, from his new album Flower. That was Flower Part 4. Great stuff, as always, from Remember. Before that, new from Soft Kill, from their album Rap and Bullshit. That was a track called The Culling, sounding remarkably familiar. Strangely like one of my gothy songs that no one will ever hear, probably. But if you do, and you're like, oh, that sounds like Soft Culling by Soft Kill, let it be known. Mine was done in 2023.

quick before I depart about the re-entry fair. Santa Fe County and the First Judicial Court are hosting a re-entry fair to help formerly incarcerated individuals connect with resources, services, and opportunities. The fair will take place on Saturday, October 10th, 11 a.m. to 4 p.m. at 225 Montezuma Avenue in Santa Fe. Information will be available on employment and job readiness opportunities, housing assistance, behavioral health and substance use services, education and vocational training, identification and documentation assistance, family and community support, government and benefit programs, and more. All right, excellent. That is this Saturday, October 10th, 11 a.m. to 4 p.m. at 225 Montezuma Avenue in Santa Fe. All right, we're reaching the end of the show, and so thank you very much for listening, and I'm going to leave you with something new from Proto Marta from their new album, Hotel Usona. This is Exalted Eagles. Thanks a lot for listening, and I'll probably be back next week. Have a good one. Peace.

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All of the music in this hour was produced here in New Mexico. 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
1: Do you drive specifically on Highway 14? 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While we've always had to be cautious of our bovine friends, recently there's been an uptick in on-road sightings and cow-related accidents. For their safety and yours, keep a lookout wherever and whenever you're driving, and turn on your lights at night. Thank you.

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All of the music in this hour was produced here in New Mexico. 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
1: You can do anything you put your mind to. 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

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Better be working together instead of us separately. Now that in everything we come in one, enough of the treachery. 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Summon a melody, humming as therapy. Love is the recipe, drug and the remedy. Sharpen delivery, dropping out heavily. Chopping heads will be popping, steadily rocking forever, wherever we are. Carefully cherish our love for the art. A couple of bars, law for the charity.

flavor is savory. Cadence is catering, even no fakery. Ranging from A to Z, maybe it's Maybelline. Makeup is make-believe, raising the wages of double and none. Running through shadows, humble we travel. Coming on up, up from under the gravel. Bundles of ammo, from hundreds of battles. Arrows and shields, puts a drum in the rattle. Wearing all black, yeah, so nothing's been dazzled. Cover our tracks, we'll mumble our raps through hundreds of hassles. My wonderful man, crumbled in castles. Up in the gallows, shovels of axles, duck by the samples. Cultivate, I'm in my sober state, I know no hate. Let us grow the float away, the roast of all the J. Under the solar rays, yoga flame on the road. In the open lane, make the most of day, load a load of rainbows. I'm giving thanks for the time, growing old and gray. But the soul is no decay, I'm offering dream trails in case you woke up late. What if love is so potent enough to cut you open? And Cupid is the couple's culprit, feel the rush and clutch the moment. Double dose on the drug you cope with, mix it up the potion in a cup of cauldron. Weaving through this mess while the rugs get woven. Above the stove with my broken heart and my arms are open. Yeah, we go to part, but still we're going far. On this map, we're throwing darts. Running through shadows, humble we travel. Coming on up, up from under the gravel. Bundles of ammo, from hundreds of battles. Arrows and shields, puts a drum in the rattle. Wearing all black, yeah, so nothing's bedazzled. Cover our tracks, we'll mumble my raps through hundreds of hassles. My wonderful man, crumbling castles. Up in the gallows, shovels of axles, duck by the samples.

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2: 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All of the music in this hour was produced here in New Mexico. Thank you for tuning in.
3: They're getting together. 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

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In this hour, you are listening to music produced right here in New Mexico. 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

0: 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All of the music in this hour was produced here in New Mexico. 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

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All of the music in this hour was produced here in New Mexico. 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
1: The 9th Annual Madrid Film Festival is currently accepting submissions. New Mexico-based aspiring and established filmmakers are invited to submit a film for consideration in the 2026 festival. The festival will accept short films, 15 minutes or less, which were created over the past year in New Mexico. The deadline for submissions is August 23rd, and the festival will take place in September. For more information, including submission details and rules, you can visit madridfilmfest.org.

There is perhaps no natural sound that more completely symbolizes the northern wilderness lake than the call of the loon. The sounds you are hearing were recorded at night on a remote lake in Maine. No doubt the loons were communicating something significant to each other when they gave these calls, but to us, their meaning reflects our own emotions about the wilderness. The author John McPhee expressed some of these feelings after observing loons in the Allegash region of northern Maine. He wrote the following description of their behavior and calls. The loon is out there cruising in the spiraling morning mist, looking for fish, trolling. He trolls with his eyes. Water streams across his forehead as he moves along, and he holds his eyes just below the surface, watching the interior of the lake. He is gone. He saw something, and he is no doubt eating it now. When he dives, he just disappears. As a diver, there is nothing like him. Not even mergansers can dive like a loon. His wings close tight around his body, condensing everything, feathers, flesh, and he goes down like a powered stone, his big feet driving. He is known as the Great Northern Diver. He is up again now, and he laughs. If he were human, it would be the laugh of the deeply insane. The bird's lower jaw opens and claps shut 5 times in each laugh. If from where you watch he is swimming in silhouette, you can count the movements of the jaw. He can laugh 2 or 3 ways, and he can also squeal like a puppy. But it is with another sound, a long cry in the still of the night, that the loon authenticates the northern lake. The cry is made with the neck stretched forward, and it is a sound that seems to have come up a tube from an unimaginably deep source, hardly from a floating bird. It is a high, resonant, single, unvaried tone that fades at the end toward a lower register. It has caused panic because it has been mistaken for the cry of a wolf, but it is far too ghostly for that. It is detached from the earth. The Crees believed that it was the cry of a dead warrior, forbidden entry into heaven. The Chippewans heard it as an augury of death. Whatever it may portend, it is the predominant sound in this country. Every time the loon cry comes, it sketches its own surroundings, a remote lake under stars so bright they whiten clouds, a horizon jagged with spruce. Thoreau also wrote about loons. In the 1840s, they were calling on Walden Pond in Massachusetts. There are no loons there today. In most of the United States, their range has been pushed farther and farther north because of a variety of human disturbances. There is no reason for this to continue. It is very likely that loons and man can coexist if certain relatively simple precautions are taken. First of all, they are sensitive to nest disturbances, so the area around their nests should be avoided during their incubation period. This is usually in late May and June. Secondly, boats can be a problem. Although loons seem to get used to their presence on the lake, they should not be deliberately approached in a boat. This is especially true if they have chicks nearby. You can generally tell if you've gotten too close if you hear them give their tremolo or laugh. It means they are disturbed. The purpose of this record is to allow you to become familiar with the tremolo and the other sounds the loon is able to make. Their repertoire is relatively small when compared with some songbirds, so with a little practice, it is not difficult to distinguish their calls and variations when you hear them on a lake. We will begin by listening to the 4 distinctly different sounds that the loons give. They are referred to as the wail, tremolo, yodel, and hoot. First, the wail.
Now the tremolo. The yodel. And finally, the hoot. The first call in that series, the wail, has a very general message. It is given when a loon wants to interact in some way with another loon. It is heard, for example, when a parent is attempting to find a lost chick, or when one member of a pair is trying to locate its mate. The sound itself is a simple arrangement of pure tones. However, the loon can change the pitch of the tones to produce three variations or call types. The type one call is a single tone given at E flat in the octave above middle C. Here's a type one wail. The type two wail begins at the same pitch as the type one, but then quickly jumps about three notes higher. The call then either ends at this point or drops back to the original pitch. The type two wail with the two different endings. The type three wail begins with the first two notes of the type two call and then adds a third note about three quarters of an octave higher in pitch. Here is a type three wail. In the field, then, you can distinguish the three call types by listening for the highest note in the call. Here's the type one call, the two versions of the type two, and the type three, played one after another.

The next call is the familiar tremolo, or laugh. A loon will give this sound when it is frightened or disturbed. For example, when a boat comes too close, or when one loon is chased by another after intruding in its territory. The tremolo is also an arrangement of different tones, but unlike the wail, the notes rise and fall rapidly in pitch. This is an example of pitch modulation, which gives the sound its laugh-like quality. There are three tremolo variations or call types that are similar in a general way to the wail variations. The type 1 tremolo is a single modulated tone as follows. The type 2 tremolo begins at the same pitch as the type 1 call, but then jumps about a third of an octave. And finally, the type 3 tremolo goes a step higher. It takes somewhat more practice to distinguish the three tremolo variations because the pitch changes occur so rapidly. Birds, however, have a finer sense of time, and so presumably have no difficulty in distinguishing the call types. We will now hear the three tremolo variations played at normal speed, and then slowed down to one-half speed to approximate the way the loon hears the temporal features of the call. First, normal speed.

The tremolo is also given in the air. It is the only call the loon makes while flying. For a number of reasons, the tremolo is distorted when the loon is flying, so it sounds different from the normal call. We'll listen next to a series of tremolos given in the air. If you listen carefully, you can distinguish type 2 and type 3 calls.

The third call is the yodel, by far the most complex sound the loons make. It is an aggressive call that is given only by males. It is heard most frequently in the spring and early summer when the loons are establishing or attempting to maintain their territories. It is given, for example, during border confrontations between neighboring males, or when a resident male confronts an intruding loon. The yodel begins with a number of tones that gradually rise in pitch. The call then continues with a phrase that is repeated a number of times. It may help in distinguishing the different parts of this call to refer to the yodel spectrogram on the record jacket. Here then is the yodel, first at normal speed, and then slowed to one-half speed.

The number of repeated phrases can be varied from one to more than nine. The next time you hear a yodel, count the number of repeat phrases. It will give some indication of how excited or angry the loon is. The greater the number, the more excited the bird. Here are two yodels, the first one with a single repeat phrase, and the second with three.

Besides communicating aggression, the yodel also contains information about the identity of the individual giving the call. In a small population, the yodel is a sort of name tag which a loon may use to identify neighboring males. Research also indicates that an individual's yodel does not change from one year to the next, so by recording yodels each spring, it may be possible to determine if the same males are returning. Listen now to the yodels of two different males that in this case have very different sounding calls.

The fourth call in the loon repertoire is the hoot. It is a simple sound that loons use to maintain contact within family groups and when they are in small flocks. Here is a series of hoots from a single loon. Notice how the bird is able to change the pitch of the sound.

We have now heard four distinctly different calls and their variations. Loons have the interesting ability, however, to combine two different calls to increase the range of information they can communicate. The loon seems to have rules for combining these sounds. Specifically, the tremolo can be combined with either the wail or the yodel, but the tremolo always precedes these calls. When calls are combined in this way, the loon is expressing conflict. In the tremolo-wail combination, the bird would like to interact in some way with another loon, the message of the wail component, but is afraid for some reason, the tremolo message. The combination is often heard, for example, when a boat prevents a parent from reaching its chick. Here are two tremolo-wail combined calls. When the combination is tremolo-yodel, the conflict is one of fight, the message of the yodel component, versus flight, the tremolo message. You might hear this combination near a border between two territories. A lone, aggressive male from one territory will suddenly find himself confronting both the male and female from the neighboring territory. The single male may continue to defend his border, but will be somewhat intimidated by the opposing pair. Here is an example of the tremolo-yodel combination. Finally, as a help in identifying loon calls in the field, we listen to each of the different calls and their variations. First, the wail.

0: The Yodel. The Hoot. The Combined Tremolo Wail. And finally, the Combined Tremolo Yodel.
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2: Yeah. Monthly meetings of Madrid Water, the Mutual Domestic Water Consumers Association that provides our town's tap water, are held on the second Thursday of each month at 6 p.m. at the Madrid Fire Station, number 5 Firehouse Lane. 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More information, including meeting agendas, can be found at madridwater.org.
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Guma, Punukola Zeruma, Pasala Zeruma, Wedraga Zeruma, Gizama Zeruma, Ziama Zeruma, Lula Mazeruma, Wayama Zeruma, Papa Zeruma, Masada Jala Zeruma. I did not do in Nagizu, Fofanaya, Manu Fofanaya, Tuazeruma, Lama Giti, Mama Baba.

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1: There are still some misplaced animals from all the fires last year. So if you see an injured or orphaned animal, call New Mexico Wildlife Rescue at 505-344-2500. 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
2: Do you drive, specifically on Highway 14? 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While we've always had to be cautious of our bovine friends, recently there's been an uptick in on-road sightings and cow-related accidents. For their safety and yours, keep a lookout wherever and whenever you're driving, and turn on your lights at night. Thank you.

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This is 96.9 FM KMRD LP Madrid, New Mexico, and it's a beautiful morning. Sun is just coming over the town, finally rising. It is 8 a.m. and it's Tuesday, October 6th. This is Amy Joy, and you're on the Joy Ride here. Today is National Taco Day. Yes, it is. Originally, Taco Day was always on October 4th. But turns out that wasn't always a Tuesday, so they changed it to the first Tuesday in October, so Taco Day always falls on Taco Tuesday. So we're going to do a little joyride, going to cruise through Mexico, get some tacos. Here is some James Taylor with Mexico.

This is Amy Joy, and you're on the Joy Ride here. It is National Taco Day, and tacos arrived here in the United States in the early 1900s. Tacos arrived in the U.S. around 1905 through Mexican immigrants and the famous Antonio Chili Queens, selling inexpensive street food in Texas and California. And here

This is Amy Joy on the Joyride, and it's National Taco Day. I want to let you know that the modern taco originated in the 18th century silver mines of Mexico, where the word taco originally described small charges of gunpowder wrapped in paper. Super cool. Here's some tacos in the summertime.

down to rest in a big field of tall grass. 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I dreamed I was in a Hollywood movie, and that I was the star of the movie. This really blew my mind, the fact that me

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In her hand was a bottle of wine, in the other a glass.

So tacos came to the U.S. in the early 1900s, but the first official U.S. taco truck was opened by Raul Martinez in California, Los Angeles, 1974, and it was called King Taco. Here's Tito Puente with Oye Como Va.

El Pastor has Middle Eastern roots. Tacos El Pastor was inspired by Lebanese immigrants who brought vertical split roasting techniques to Mexico. I did not know that, and I learned that here with my National Taco Day research. Hey, I'm going to continue the joyride. Here's Richie Valens with La Bamba.

Tacos de Minero is from the silver miners in Mexico. They used paper and gunpowder charges called tacos to blast rock. Here's a little Santana.

That was La Flaca, the skinny. We had a dog in town. We have a dog in town named Flaca who was skinny. And up next I have Smooth featuring Rob.

This is Amy Joy, and you're on the Joy Ride here on KMRD. Up next, I have another Santana featuring Maná. Here is Corazon Espinado.

This is Amy Joy here on the Joy Ride here on KMRD. Hope you had a wonderful National Taco Day Joy Ride. I'm going to wind up the show with Oye Mi Amor by Maná. This one's for you, Althea.

Good morning. This is 96.9 FM KMRD LP Madrid, New Mexico. Thanks for tuning in to another week here at KMRD. I dedicated this week's playlist to some of my female influences when it comes to writing and enjoying music. 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
1: 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Are you ready to go to the moon?
2: Are you ready to go to the moon?

And good morning, Madrid. 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You are listening to the Laughing Moon Radio Show live. And enjoying a beautiful fall morning. Sun's out, little crispness in the air. It's going to warm up a bit, but not toasty. So, with that in mind, I'm going to start the show off with a few fall songs here, and then a couple love songs, then a couple songs about women who've had enough. Seems to be a theme in the air these days, unfortunately. A few sad songs, and then a bunch of songs about food. And I had no idea till I heard Amy Joy talk about this being Taco Tuesday, so just got lucky on a little food tie-in, although I don't have any taco songs today. I want to thank her for a fine show, along with Kashmir for her all-girls show. Well, I think it's time to get things rolling. Here's When Fall Comes to New England from Cheryl Wheeler.

And of course, I'll have to dedicate that one to lovely Miss Lori, aka DJ Adrift. And what else here? Well, we started this nice long set off with

and picked it up a little. We had Creatures of Love from the Talking Heads, from Little Creatures, and I Must Be in Love from the Ruddles, from the Ruddles. And I Get to Do It with You is Garfunkel and Oates from their album Secretions. This is Asleep in the Desert from ZZ Top, of all people, under me here. I should let you know about the reentry fair. Yeah, the Santa Fe County and the First Judicial Court are hosting a reentry fair to help formerly incarcerated individuals connect with resources, services, and opportunities. The fair will take place on Saturday, October 10th, 11 a.m. to 4 p.m. at 225 Montezuma Avenue in Santa Fe. Information will be available on employment and job readiness opportunities, housing assistance, behavioral health and substance use services, educational and vocational training, identification and documentation assistance, family and community support, government benefit programs, and more. I'll also send that one out to Miss Lori. Oh. So this next set is, shall we say, unfortunate that it's a topical set here. I'm going to play a couple songs about women who've had enough. Here's Oasis from Amanda Palmer.

Well, that was a little song about vigilante justice there. That was Stagger Lee from the Grateful Dead, from Shakedown Street. We started that off with Oasis from Amanda Palmer, from Who Killed Amanda Palmer, the deluxe version. We then had another song about having had enough. That was Up Until Then from John Gorka from Out of the Valley. And this is the Bunkhouse theme from Bob Dylan Under Me from Pat Garrett and Billy the Kid. 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Yeah, none of us should have to take abuse from anybody.

Well, this next set, I'm going to play a few sad songs. Heartbreak song. I don't know about sad. Well, yeah. We're going to start off with a sad montage from Garfunkel and Oates.

Well, we started that sad montage off with Sad Montage from Garfunkel and Oates. That was from their album Secretions. We then had Weep, Weep, Weep. That was Michael Hurley and the Unholy Modal Rounders and Jeffrey Fredericks and the Clam Tones. I actually forget which of those did that. That was from a collection album that I really love called Have Morsi. We then had Ed's Redeeming Qualities with Someone Else in the Room from It's All Good News. And finished that out with The Heartbreak Diet from Julie Gold. That was from the album One Meatball, a collection of artists singing about food in various ways. And that's actually sort of the lead-in to the second half of today's show. We're going to be doing songs about or mentioning food or eating in some way or the other. But I think it's coming up on time to do our little weather report here. So, yeah.

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Your aspiring cosmetologist, DJ Microwatt. Where no event horizon's too big and no black hole too small. We report them all. Hey, let's tune in to Microwatt's Space Lavatory and find out what's up in our

0: That's right, folks. It's time for Space Weather. The Laughing Moon radio show brings you the spaciest weather around for the spaciest people in town. Well, maybe it's you, and you don't even know it. Yes, fellow space cadets, the wind has picked up a little bit. It's up to 447 kilometers per second. That's after it's been really mellow for the last week. And currently there are no radio storms of note, solar storms of note, nor geomagnetic storms. Actually, we did have a little level one radio storm a couple days ago. That peaked out at a level 5 on the planetary K index. Our proton flux level is well below the 10 megavolt warning threshold. Our solar activity was at moderate levels due to an M-class flare activity from region 4545 and 4549. The first was a impulsive M1.0 flare at 05:1848 Coordinated Universal Time. Region 4545, the second was a long duration M1.4 flareet. Huh, I wonder what that means, a flareet. That happened yesterday. And we had it from region 4549 and associated with the M1.4 flare was a Type 2 radio sweep, and a coronal mass ejection was observed on the 6th at 0648 Coordinated Universal Time. The third was an M1.8. Yes, that happened earlier today, also from region 4549. Both regions grew moderately over the period, with region 4549 developing a complex magnetic field. Yeah. And preliminary modeling of the coronal mass ejected is associated with the M1.4 flare indicates an arrival early on October 9th. It's still going to be a small one. If you were planning on heading out, going to the outer reaches of space, perhaps touching a star, I wouldn't recommend it. You'll burn your fingers, really. So, I think that's about all I've got for today's weather report. We're almost to the top of the hour, so I should let you know that you are listening to 96.9 FM, KMRD, LP, Madrid, New Mexico. And now a word from our underwriter.
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0: And now for our space tie-in songs today. Yeah, a couple. And then we'll be, moving into the food world.
2: Ignition sequence start.
3: And it's getting closer.
2: 6, 5, 4, 3.
3: Ignition,
2: two,
3: ignition. We
2: one,
3: have flame and
2: zero,
3: a great deal of smoke coming out of the bottom of that rocket. 8.9 seconds of the hold still. Now it's moving. It is coming toward the top of the tower now. Flame belching out all around it. Now the deluge system is trying to cool it down. Millions of gallons of water pouring onto it. Here comes the sound.

0: We started that with Rocket Ship XL3. That was from Man or Astro Man from their album Your Weight on the Moon. We then had Space Buggy from the Gold Diggers from their album Come to Santa Fe. And we've got the Moon is the number 18 from the Silver Jews under me here. That's from Starlight Walker. And I've got a little quote that recently came up in my world. Since we don't know where we are going, we're gonna have to stick together in case someone gets there. That's from Ken Kesey. Yep, somebody might actually get there. So, we're gonna move on to songs about food, eating, and whatever ways you might be eating something. But first, a word from our sponsor.
1: Hiya, friends. Bob Dog here, sooner and soper operator of Bob Dog, Dog and Dog, Hot Dog, Sun and Foot Tires, and that means shoes, and mean shoes means industry. Yes, there's rain on the streets again, and where there's rainwashed streets. I ought to know I'm Bob Dog, hi chick, and it's my privilege to put shoes on your best friend just like he was my own son's car. Here's a pair that'll make the road blush. Wide, they're wider than the car, and safety wrapped before their box is stored forever, and that's a long, long time when seconds can make the difference, friends. But don't believe me unless you don't care how much it costs. And I like that kind of man, and if you are, you're the kind of man I like. And I'm going to keep it that way, even if I have to offer you a deal that had to be turned down to be offered to you. And remember this tomorrow when you're awake. You don't have to come to Bob Dog. You can drive around on lemons, for all I care. Like they say, if you live in the water, you don't need a boat. But if you do, give me the first chance at its feets, and you'll drive away a happy tow. Thanks for looking at me. I'm Bob Dog, and I'll be back.

We started that cheesy set off with Bob Dog Dog and Dog Hot Dog Son and Foot Tires. Aye. That was from the Firesign Theater from Dope Humor of the 70s. We then had Planet Hot Dog from Tim Curry with the Rocky Horror Picture Show. And then Fountains of Wayne with Leave the Biker, with the seafood special all in his beard. That was from Fountains of Wayne. And some true cheese, as in cheese and onions from the Ruddles. That was from the Ruddles. We're sending that one out to JB in New Jersey. And then we had Miss Toad's Cookies from Klaatu. From, I'm not sure if you're supposed to say, pronounce this Magnet Lane or Magnet Lane. Magenta Lane? Something like that. Wonder what was in those green cookies. Gave Mr. Toad a tummy ache. Well, I think after eating too many cookies, you should remember to eat your vegetables. Here's the Beach Boys.

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Well, that was Melanie with Bon Appetit from Phonogenic. Not just another pretty face. And we started that off with the Beach Boys eating their vegetables from Smiley Smile. And then Pink Floyd with Apples and Oranges. That was from the 1965 to 67 Cambridge Station release. And then one of my all-time favorite songs, Me Going to Munch, Munch, Munch You. That was Cookie Monster from Sesame Street with C is for Cookie. And we've got Dweezil Zappa under me with Chunga's Whiskers from Go With What You Know. We're going to keep the food theme going here. As a matter of fact, these next three pieces are all from local folk. I'm going to start off with a little message from Jim Tier. And then a little Greg Turner and a little 50-watt whale. So, yeah, have a little munch to this set.

0: Hey, what's that you're eating?
1: Nut, dummy.
0: Hey, ain't that the cereal you thought up the ad campaign for? What'd they pay you for that anyway?
1: Nut, dummy.
0: Well, at least they gave you 150 boxes of the stuff. How much of it had actually sold?
1: Nut, dummy.
0: Well, whatever gave them the idea that the public would buy a cereal invented just to fit a stupid ad campaign?
1: Nut, dummy.
0: Well, what was you thinking when you suggested it to them?
1: Nut, dummy.
0: Well, was it one of those mornings when you skipped breakfast? You know that makes you a little lightheaded. What did you have for breakfast that day?
1: Nut, dummy.
0: Well, what'd you eat the day before?
1: Nut, dummy.
0: Well, I don't understand. I mean, like, it's...
2: This inside look at the creation of a breakfast cereal marketing campaign has been brought to you by Nuttin' Dummy Cereal, the thinking person's breakfast food, the only cereal that requires you to have an IQ of at least room temperature, as well as a permission slip from your mother before buying it.
0: Hey, you even awake? I'm talking to you. What do you feel when I touch you right there, huh?
1: Nuttin' Dummy.

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0: sound effect, don't you know? 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A dog named Ginkgo and a cat named Tofu lived up on a ridge with her mistress, Honeysuckle Sunflower Moonchild, formerly known as Midge. She fed them leftover pasta and beans, and whatever times were high, cosmic kibble with no animal matter, preservative, sugar, or dye. She tried to teach them the ways of peace. She forbade them chasing critters. Needless to say, they were kind to each other, to postmen and house sitters. Their baser instincts were undernourished, their passions held in check. They paid the price, but got fed twice a day, so what the heck?
1: Ginkgo Tofu, let us hear your wild and savage song. One fine day your time will come and probably won't be long.
0: One day our sweet sunflower slipped and bashed her mellow brain against her oaken countertop and could not rise again. Ginkgo howled and Tofu yowled, but help did not arrive. The angels came for Sunflower, cause she did not revive. The dog and cat, so nice and fat, began to waste away, and Sunflower's ripening carcass looked better every day. When the cops finally broke down that door, the whole scene made them edgy. They found two beasts who'd never more be happy eating veggies.

0: So that was a local food set there. That was the 50 Watt Whale with Tofu for Two from Womp. And before that, we had Jim Tier with Tofu and Ginkgo. Oh, scary song there. I guess we're moving into the Halloween season. Don't worry, I'll be dipping into that heavy my next few shows. And then our very own Greg Turner with I Lost My Baby to the Guy at the Bobcat Bite from Greg Turner Plays the Hits. And, started off the little another bit from Jim Tier. That was Nut and Honey, our favorite cereal here at the Laughing Moon radio show. And, Stella, our fine station manager, just updated our little PSA list here, and one of them is a perfect tie-in for doing a bunch of food songs here. It's the Santa Fe Empty Bowls. Empty Bowls is a fundraiser for the Ground Up Garden Stewardship Program, which supports local food security by facilitating farming, education, and empowering teens to sustainably grow and prepare fresh produce with and for their local community. At the event, which takes place on Saturday, November 7th, you're invited to pick out a beautiful handcrafted bowl made by a local artist, fill it with soup from local restaurants, and enjoy a meal with community. More information and tickets are available at wego.org/empty bowls. 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That's wegrowecco.org/empty bowls. Another fine thing to support in our community here. So I'm going to continue on with our vegetable set here. Here's Call Any Vegetable from Mr. Frank Zappa and the Mothers of Invention. Oh, by the way, that was Light My Fire by Ananda Shankar.
1: This is a song about vegetables. They keep you regular. They're real good for you.

See, that's mighty fine sitar playing, Mahatma.

Alrighty. That was John Lennon, of course, with Well, Well, Well. Noticing that she looked so beautiful, he could eat her. Yes, indeed. And we started that off with Call Any Vegetable from Frank Zappa. That was from Absolutely Free. We then had Tapeworm of Love from Brute Force. I, Brute Force, Confections of Love was the album. And we've come to the end of another Laughing Moon radio show here. We've got Jerry D in the wings for Jam Jar Radio. He's even got Pam with him today, so yay. And of course we'll have Gail in with the Madrid Triangle and the Mighty Quinn with some of the This and That show. As always, stay tuned to our mighty fine station here. So I'll be back next week, same time, same place. Remember, in the meantime, you too can be a bright light in these dark times.

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1: And this time around, we're going to kick it off with something from Red Matter. This track is called Joker's Wild, right here on Jam Jar Radio.

0: Little Elton John there from Caribou, 1974. That was Dixie Lily right here on KMRD 96.9. And let's see what else we could dig up because I wasn't quite prepared for the next one. Let's see what we got here. How about some leftover salmon? We could do something like a nice cover of Simple Twist of Fate. And let's see. If you're visiting, please respect parking spaces. Just a hint. All right, this is KMRD Jam Jaw Radio, and what am I going to play next? I have something from
1: Salmon.
0: Yes, we have Leftover Salmon up here with Simple Twist of Fate. Let's do that.

down for a simple twist of fate. He walked along by the old canal, a little confused, I remember well. Stopped into a strange hotel with a neon burning bright. Felt the heat of the night, it hit him.

0: And you are listening to KMRD. This is Jam Jar Radio. And what did we just hear?
1: We just heard Sugary. We just heard Sugary by Rhiannon Giddens. And before that, we heard Wanderlust. And I can't read it.
0: Yeah, my chicken scratch. Wanderlust from Warren Haynes and Railroad Earth. Going back a few years.

0: Participate in a trunk or treat as well. More details on kids' Halloween activities coming soon.
1: Yes, very good. In the background there, we got the Ventures jamming out to Wipeout.
0: Wipeout.
1: We'll let this play out and see what else we can dig up right here.

0: 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We just heard from Hot Tamale.
1: Hottest Summer.
0: Yes, and the album is Bringing the Light, a fairly new release there. And before that, we heard Tom Surzak, also a new release, Antarctica, title track. Also heard from the Band of Heathens before that with South by Somewhere. From their album Stranger, going back just a few years for that one. And we start off with Wavelength from Van Morrison, going back to 1979 for that one. And we'll get back to more music right after this.
1: Moon Hike. The Sorrel Hills State Park will host a guided hike to learn interesting lunar facts and folklore on Friday, October 23rd, starting at 7 p.m. Meet at the main park entrance and be prepared to hike in low light conditions. Red light flashlights will be provided, and there'll be time to observe the moon through the park's spotting telescope. That sounds very interesting.
0: It sure does. And in the background there, we're listening to a track called Moon Festival from, well, let's see, the album's called Exotic Percussion.
1: That was perfect, though.
0: Yeah, it fits. It just doesn't say who the artist is.
1: Mysterious.
0: Very strange. It's one of those albums that came out in the late 50s, I guess, to showcase stereo sound. As you hear, if you're listening on a good system, you could hear there's some wide separation between the instruments. All right, getting back into the tunes now. Audra Rogers and the Sweethearts from last year. This is called Ride On here on KMRD 96.9.

0: And you are listening to KMRD LP, Madrid, New Mexico. Just about 1 o'clock, and welcome to the second hour of this week's Jam Jar Show. So we just heard Ride On, and that is from Ardra Rogers and the Sweethearts. And let's see, before that, well, we already did the last set. All right, so we're just doing a top of the hour break here.
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0: No,
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1: Every Tuesday from 12 to 2.
0: Yes. All right, let's keep the music going now. And here's a classic from Grand Funk Railroad.

0: And you are listening to Jam Jar Radio here at KMRD. We just heard Anne McHugh with Fly or Fall. Also heard The Circle before that, We Thought We Could Fly. Then Grand Funk Railroad from the early 70s with Some Kind of Wonderful. And Right On from Audra Rogers before that. All right. So let's see. What do you have going on there? Any more community information?
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0: Yes, all support is appreciated. And what are we going to hear next?
1: We're going to hear Diamond Eyes.
0: Yes, and this is from Ghostlight, going back to 2018. I believe on a jam cruise out of California.
1: That sounds like fun.
0: Enjoy.

0: All right, you are listening to Jam Jaw Radio here at KMRD 96.9. And what was that one we just heard there?
1: Hello October.
0: Yes, from Sugar Lime Blue, going back a couple of years for that one.
1: Love that song.
0: Yeah, it's good for this time of year. They also have a couple of Halloween tunes. As that gets closer, I'll start mixing those in. And let's see, before that, we heard from Leftover Salmon, going back a few years, with Western Skies. Also heard the Foggy Memory Boys before that. And they play a lot around Southern Colorado, Northern New Mexico area. And we started off with Ghostlight, going back to 2019 or thereabouts for that one. And we'll get back into more music in a minute. Right after this information.
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0: Yes, good thing there. All right, let's continue on. Up next, how about some Blue Canyon Boys?
1: Sounds Rock. Good to me.
0: Try that again.
1: Sounds good to me.
0: All right, let's check it out.

0: All right, a little leftover salmon right there. And what was the name of that one?
1: I can't believe you can
0: Oh,
1: see it.
0: Astral Traveler, going back a few years for
1: I
0: that.
1: couldn't see it, I'm sorry.
0: Four Non-Blondes before that with What's Up. Also heard the infamous String Dusters as well with Vertigo. And we started off that set with the Blue Canyon Boys and Rocky Mountain Bound. So, did you have fun hanging out here today?
1: Oh yeah, I sure did.
0: Cool. Yeah, beautiful day right
1: It's a
0: here.
1: beautiful day, and I hope everybody's having a wonderful time here during Bloom Fiesta.
0: Yes, I'm sure there's a lot of visitors from out of town. There definitely seems to be more traffic and a lack of parking spaces. Oops.
1: Well, let's just say that it all started with a trip, coming back like in 05 for us, and we live here now.
0: Yes,
1: And
0: that's,
1: we
0: yeah.
1: loved it. I live here. That's what I said like 21 years ago.
0: Yeah, right? Beautiful weather. These a lot better than last week, that's for sure.
1: Oh, yeah.
0: Anyway, we got time for one more. Might be a little room left after that. But anyway, this is from Delfest about a year ago. A year ago in May, in fact. Clay Street Unit doing I Know You Rider. Have a good week, everybody. Stay safe. Safe
1: And
0: travels.
1: be kind to each other.
0: Yes, thank you.

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Welcome to the Madrid Triangle. I'm your host, Gail, and I'm here every Tuesday from 2 to 4, and I do a show that has themes. And today's theme is week number 6 of Not Covers. These are songs where the title is the same, but the lyrics and the music and the performers are all completely different. And we started at the top of the hour with Maria by Johnny Mathis and Blondie, then Medicine Man by Bobby McFerrin and Dorothy. Dorothy was a separate person. It wasn't Bobby and Dorothy together. And then Music by Cat Stevens and Madonna. Don't forget about the Farmers Market today at Refinery 14. There's going to be karaoke and food and fun, and I'm going to be there. So I hope you all come and join me at the Farmers Market later today. It starts at, I think it starts at 4. Other than that, I don't really have any announcements right this second. So let's listen to Doyle Bramlett III with My People.

0: country trusts you. 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I'll never betray or deceive you, my friend, but...
1: If you

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0: And welcome to the Madrid Triangle. This is the second hour. I'm your host, Gail, and I do cover shows. And this week, it is week six of Not Covers, and I'm doing it alphabetically. So you've been hearing some M songs today. In the second half of the first hour, it was My People by Doyle Bramhall II. I had to go put my glasses on because I thought it said third, but it's the second. And Yusuf, then My Love by Petula Clark and Paul McCartney, Money by Barrett Strong and Michael Jackson, and then Nothing by Dwight Yoakam and the Zac Brown Band. I usually do a little food report, but I'm not going to do one today because the little food pantries have hardly any food in them at all. So anything would help. Any food, drink, toiletry products, all that sort of thing, spices. If you've got something, please drop it off at one of the little food pantries. The government, which shall remain nameless, cut snap on a lot of the locals that I know, and so they are needing more resources for food. And in Madrid, nobody goes hungry. So please, if you have food, extra food, put it in the little food pantries. Thank you. Back to Not Covers. L. King. Oh, we're going to get into the O's because Nothing was the only double song I liked, not cover. So next up is going to be Ohio by L. King.

0: The next thing, what's following, is naturally after the mini opera, which sounded like something from La Scala. We'd like to go into the Prota opera. And as soon as they flash their light at me, splash their light at me, we'll go into our rendition of Thomas. The pot opera, pop opera, rot opera, rock opera, the rot rock otter, the rop otterer. Assemble the musicians. We're all here, it's all right. We begin with the overture.
1: Seven.

And that was Paranoid by Black Sabbath. You're listening to the Madrid Triangle. I'm your host, Gail, here on KMRD. And I do a theme show. And today's theme was No Covers, number 6. And we're going to get... We might get through... Oh, we're going to start the P's. So we started at the top of the hour with Ohio by L. King, and then Crosby, Stills, Nash & Young. Then we heard One by G. Navarro Jr. He's one of my favorite artists out of Joshua Tree. And then we heard One by Alanis Morissette. Overture. The first one was Andrew Lloyd Webber's from The Phantom of the Opera. And the other one was The Who, Live at Leeds, which it was like a plain brown wrapper on the Live at Leeds album. That was one of my favorite Who albums. They put out some really good stuff. And then we just heard Paranoid by Grand Funk Railroad and then Black Sabbath. I'm going to leave you with Photograph by Def Leppard and The Verve Pipe, and Mark Knopfler and Santana doing their versions of Going Home, which are both beautiful. I just love them. I love a lot, don't I? Next week, I will be doing Not Covers number 7. And we'll get through the P's and into the R's. So if you're enjoying what you're hearing, please tune in again next week, Tuesdays from 2 to 4, the Madrid Triangle. And Mighty Quinn is in the house. His show is up next, This and That. And next week, I'll be covering his show, This and That, after my show, Not Covers, number 7. Other than that, please drop off food to the food banks. Please remember Free Palestine. And thank you all for listening while I live my dreams.

And remember to join me at Catharsis Karaoke at the Farmers Market at Refinery 14. Special shout out to Alex. You rock.

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0: Yeah, thanks to Gail for a wonderful 2 hours of not covers music. 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This is the Mighty Quinn. You're tuned in to the This and That radio show. And be with you for another 2 hours this afternoon. And as usual, and as is the case with this show, we're going to dive into some deep tracks that I hope you like. And, you know, as always, thank you so much for your support of community radio, where the DJs can kind of put together the playlist they want to put together, music that reflects their taste, their experiences. So, yeah, hope you enjoy.

Yeah, that was Jorma Kaukonen, song entitled Harmar Promenade. That's from the great, great solo album of his, Qua. Of course, Jorma Kaukonen is, famous for being part of Jefferson Airplane and Hot Tuna, yeah. And before that, What a Shame, Rolling Stones from 1965, the album Rolling Stones Now. And yeah, at that time, the Stones were doing a lot of blues tunes, not necessarily their own, but they were really into doing these blues standards. And we kicked it off with Blackpool, Roy Harper, from his first album entitled Roy Harper.

land on you. And we're sailing, we're sailing, we're sailing, we're sailing, we're sailing. We're from Denmark. Way up to Caledonia. We're from Denmark. Way up to Caledonia.

Nothing like like 11 minutes of good Van Morrison. That's Listen to the Lion from his album Saint Dominic's Preview. And what, right before that, we heard Uncle Tupelo doing Slate from the album Anodyne. We kicked off that three-song set with some Stephen Stills from his album Stills. Turn Back the Pages. Yeah, you're listening to the This and That radio show. Thank you so much for tuning in. This is Mighty Quinn. This is 96.9 FM. KMRD LP in beautiful Madrid, New Mexico.

Neil Young, that was from his first album, entitled Neil Young, I've Been Waiting For You. And before that, Sturgill Simpson, Johnny Blue Skies, a.k.a. Sturgill Simpson. Right Kind of Dream from Passage du Désir. Hey, I want to tell you about the Vista Grande Public Library in El Dorado. They're having a book sale, a fall book sale. It will take place November 12th through the 14th with an early bird sale on Thursday, special deals on Friday afternoon, and a $10 per bag sale on Saturday. Again, that's November 12th through the 14th. This sale includes used and new books from all genres, local interest books, and media on New Mexico, Santa Fe, and the Southwest. 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More information is available at V, as in Victor, G, library.org.

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1: 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For over 20 years, they have been working on ongoing watershed restoration projects to build fertility and abundance for local lands and wildlife habitats, sharing about stewardship and lifestyle techniques as elements for resilience within our Madrid watershed community. You can visit their website, www.ampersandproject.org, to find out ways to participate, from tours and events to apprenticeships, and the Earth Star Land Practice Mentorship Program.
0: Yeah, folks, thanks for listening in. That last hour we finished with an instrumental entitled Stomp by Little Feet. That was released in 03 from the album Kicking It at the Barn. It was a instrumental composed by their keyboardist, Bill Payne. And before that, the Sadies, Cut Up and High Drive from Coldest Dreams. And prior to that, of course, was The Doors from their first album, Take It As It Comes. And we kicked it all off with Inner City Blues. Of course, that's a Marvin Gaye song, but done by Brian Auger's Oblivion Express and off their album, Closer to It. I'll be with you folks for another hour this afternoon. So, again, so glad you joined in. And I've dug up some tracks from my own personal vault, if you will. Have some deep tracks that I hope you enjoy, and as always, thanks so much for your support of community radio.

Paul McCartney, Paul and Linda McCartney from the album Ram. Couple tracks there. You just heard Ram On, and before that, Three Legs. And before that, Kristen Hirsch from her album Clear Pond Road, which was released a couple years ago. A track entitled Eye Shine. And we kicked it all off with an instrumental from Peter Tosh from his live album entitled Live and Dangerous. This is 96.9 FM, KMRDLP, Madrid, New Mexico. So glad that you've joined in this afternoon. We're all over the place, and hopefully you'll hear something that you like.

Nico Case. Yeah, Nico Case from the album Middle Cyclone. That's the title tune, Middle Cyclone. And before that, we heard, Ray LaMontagne. Song entitled Part Two, Wouldn't It Make a Lovely Photograph? And at the end of that song, he's singing, You'll Never Hear This Song on the Radio. Well, we just did, didn't we? And we kicked it off with Hey Joe. Really, really wonderful, spooky version done by Charlotte Gainsbourg. Hey, listen, you may want to mark your calendars for Friday, October the 23rd. There will be a moon hike at the Cerrillos Hills State Park. It will be a guided hike to learn interesting lunar facts and folklore. Again, that's Friday, October the 23rd. Starts at 7 p.m. You got to meet at the main park entrance. And be prepared, easy for me to say, to hike in low light conditions. Red light flashlights will be provided, and there will be time to observe the moon through the park's spotting telescope. This is 96.9 FM, KMRDLP, Madrid, New Mexico. This is the Mighty Quinn, and you're listening to the This and That radio show.

It ain't what you want, it's what you need, right? That was Sketches of China, Paul Kantner, Grace Slick, David Freiberg. From the album, Baron Von Tolbooth and the Chrome Nun, and you might have recognized the lead guitar, Jerry Garcia, on that one. He plays all over that album, by the way. And before that, Melanie, Lay Down, Candles in the Rain. Melanie and the Edwin Hawkins Singers. Yeah, that was the long version of that song. Hey, folks, that's it for me this afternoon. I'll see you in a couple of weeks. I'll be off next week. But we'll be back, and really appreciate you taking the time to listen in this afternoon. We're going to end things with some live Grateful Dead High Time from Philadelphia, June 1976, and probably get in a couple of Betty Benedetti instrumentals. We'll talk to you soon.

0: Madrid. Thanks for tuning in. This is KT. We're getting ready to start fresh from the factory. Happy October, y'all. It's my favorite month. All right. Well, stay tuned. I'm going to play some music.
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Neighborhood, a beautiful day for a neighbor. Would you be mine? Could you be mine? It's a neighborly day in this beauty wood. A neighborly day for a beauty. Would you be mine? Could you be mine? I have always wanted to have a neighbor just like you. I've always wanted to live in a neighborhood with you. So let's make the most of this beautiful day. And since we're together, we might as well say, would you be mine? Could you be mine? Won't you be my neighbor? Won't you please, please won't you be my neighbor? Neighbors are people who are close to each other. So that's what we are right now, you and I. We're neighbors. I like it. Do you? I have always wanted to have a neighbor just like you. I've always wanted to live in a neighborhood with you. So let's make the most of this beautiful day. And since we're together, we might as well say, would you be mine? Could you be mine? Won't you be my neighbor? Won't you please, please won't you be